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I'm Boss Man, and this is the Weekend Party Patrol. 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

0: 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And you want to make sure that you enter the keyword I'm about to give you so that you get a shot at winning this month's Party Patrol grand prize from Coors Light, Oliver's Bar and Grill, and Superior Embroidery. 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A-U-G-U-S-T, August. 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
3: Mostly cloudy skies continue to blanket the region overnight tonight, down to 65 degrees for an overnight low. Winds light and variable out of the south-southeast. Mostly sunny skies returning for our Sunday, and as we head through the later half of our weekend, a little hotter as well, up to 88 into the afternoon for a high. More wind at times out of the south-southwest, gusting at about 20 miles an hour. Partly cloudy late into the day and partly cloudy in 70 Sunday night. I'm meteorologist Jason Laird.
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WVLI 95.1. How would you like to work with all of us right here? Yeah, I got details on how you can do just that coming up in minutes on WVLI 95.1.

0: 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I'm Todd Boss. It is the Weekend Party Patrol. 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
4: Mostly cloudy skies continue to blanket the region overnight tonight, down to 65 degrees for an overnight low. Winds light and variable out of the south-southeast. Mostly sunny skies returning for our Sunday, and as we head through the later half of our weekend, a little hotter as well, up to 88 into the afternoon for a high. More wind at times out of the south-southwest, gusting at about 20 miles an hour. Partly cloudy late into the day and partly cloudy in 70 Sunday night. I'm meteorologist Jason Laird.
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It's a weekend party patrol brought to you by Coors Light. You want to know what's going on with the Bears before the game happens? Hang on. I got details on how you can get an inside sneak peek. 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Tonight.

0: WFAV 95.1, the Weekend Party Patrol, brought to you by Coors Light. I'm Todd Boss. You know, starting September the 11th and the 12th, you need to tune in for the Miller Lite pregame preview. We're going to be breaking down the matchups, the injury reports, and the key player battles before the Bears hit the road to take on the Carolina Panthers for week number one opener. It's all brought to you by Miller Lite, the original light beer and the official beer for Bears fans. Mark your calendars for September the 11th and 12th. It's your team. It's your beer. 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
4: Mostly cloudy skies continue to blanket the region overnight tonight, down to 65 degrees for an overnight low. Winds light and variable out of the south-southeast. Mostly sunny skies returning for our Sunday, and as we head through the later half of our weekend, a little hotter as well, up to 88 into the afternoon for a high. More wind at times out of the south-southwest, gusting at about 20 miles an hour. Partly cloudy late into the day and partly cloudy in 70 Sunday night. I'm meteorologist Jason Laird.
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I'm Boss Man. 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

0: WFAV 95.1 Inside the Weekend Party Patrol. I'm Todd Boss. You know, it's hard to believe it's been 25 years since 9/11 happened. Well, the village of Manteno, not going to let you forget. Nope, the Manteno American Legion Post number 755 has got a big event planned for Friday, September the 11th to attend its 25th anniversary of life at the Pentagon 9/11 event. Now, this is going to start off with a no cost breakfast buffet at 7:30 a.m. Commencement begin at 8:30 a.m. with the Post Commander Sean McNamara and other guest speakers. Post Chaplain Dan Horton is going to give the opening and closing prayers, and the Manteno Fire Department will have fire trucks draping the American flag. Light refreshments will be available at the conclusion of the ceremony. Never forget, 9/11, 25 years ago. Man, time flies. Now, I'm going to be there. You should too. 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
4: Mostly cloudy skies continue to blanket the region overnight tonight, down to 65 degrees for an overnight low. Winds light and variable out of the south-southeast. Mostly sunny skies returning for our Sunday, and as we head through the later half of our weekend, a little hotter as well, up to 88 into the afternoon for a high. More wind at times out of the south-southwest, gusting at about 20 miles an hour. Partly cloudy late into the day and partly cloudy in 70 Sunday night. I'm meteorologist Jason Laird.
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I'm Boss Man. 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

0: WFAV 95.1 Inside the Weekend Party Patrol, brought to you by Coors Light. Now, if you tune in to the Scott Show on Tuesday, he's going to give you some keywords, and he'll do it again on Thursday. 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
4: Mostly cloudy skies continue to blanket the region overnight tonight, down to 65 degrees for an overnight low. Winds light and variable out of the south-southeast. Mostly sunny skies returning for our Sunday, and as we head through the later half of our weekend, a little hotter as well, up to 88 into the afternoon for a high. More wind at times out of the south-southwest, gusting at about 20 miles an hour. Partly cloudy late into the day, and partly cloudy and 70 Sunday night. I'm meteorologist Jason Laird.
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4: Mostly cloudy skies continue to blanket the region overnight tonight, down to 65 degrees for an overnight low. Winds light and variable out of the south-southeast. Mostly sunny skies returning for our Sunday, and as we head through the later half of our weekend, a little hotter as well, up to 88 into the afternoon for a high. More wind at times out of the south-southwest, gusting at about 20 miles an hour. Partly cloudy late into the day, and partly cloudy in 70 Sunday night. I'm meteorologist Jason Laird.
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I'm Boss Man, and this is the Weekend Party Patrol. 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

0: Things brought to you. 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The Baja Chicken, Peppercorn Ranch Chicken, sounds yummy. 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And the Turkey Ham. 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
3: Mostly cloudy skies continue to blanket the region overnight tonight, down to 65 degrees for an overnight low. Winds light and variable out of the south-southeast. Mostly sunny skies returning for our Sunday, and as we head through the later half of our weekend, a little hotter as well, up to 88 into the afternoon for a high. More wind at times out of the south-southwest, gusting at about 20 miles an hour. Partly cloudy late into the day and partly cloudy in 70 Sunday night. I'm meteorologist Jason Laird.
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You're inside the Weekend Party Patrol with the beer made to chill, talking about Coors Light. I'm Boss Man. We bring it to you every Friday and Saturday from 7 to midnight right here on WFAV 95.1.

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6: Mostly cloudy skies continue to blanket the region overnight tonight, down to 65 degrees for an overnight low. Winds light and variable out of the south-southeast. Mostly sunny skies returning for our Sunday, and as we head through the later half of our weekend, a little hotter as well, up to 88 into the afternoon for a high. More wind at times out of the south-southwest, gusting at about 20 miles an hour. Partly cloudy late into the day and partly cloudy in 70 Sunday night. I'm meteorologist Jason Laird.
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The Village of Bourbonnais is doing it again. We got another Bites and Beats coming up Wednesday. I got all the details on who's going to be there coming up in minutes on WFAV 95.1.

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0: 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What are you doing Wednesday for lunch? 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
3: Mostly sunny skies for our Sunday with a daytime high up a couple of degrees, reaching 88 as we head through the afternoon. A little breezy on occasion as well out of the south-southwest, those gusts at about 20 miles an hour. Partly cloudy late into the day and staying partly cloudy overnight tonight, down to 70 for an overnight low. A little hotter once again on Monday as we kick off a new work week under mostly sunny skies, reaching a high of 90. I'm meteorologist Jason Laird.
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4: Mostly sunny skies for our Sunday with a daytime high up a couple of degrees, reaching 88 as we head through the afternoon. A little breezy on occasion as well out of the south-southwest, those gusts at about 20 miles an hour. Partly cloudy late into the day and staying partly cloudy overnight tonight, down to 70 for an overnight low. A little hotter once again on Monday as we kick off a new work week under mostly sunny skies, reaching a high of 90. I'm meteorologist Jason Laird.
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2: Mostly sunny skies for our Sunday with a daytime high up a couple of degrees, reaching 88 as we head through the afternoon. A little breezy on occasion as well out of the south-southwest, those gusts at about 20 miles an hour. Partly cloudy late into the day and staying partly cloudy overnight tonight, down to 70 for an overnight low. A little hotter once again on Monday as we kick off a new work week under mostly sunny skies, reaching a high of 90. I'm meteorologist Jason Laird.
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1: Mostly sunny skies for our Sunday with a daytime high up a couple of degrees, reaching 88 as we head through the afternoon. A little breezy on occasion as well out of the south-southwest, those gusts at about 20 miles an hour. Partly cloudy late into the day and staying partly cloudy overnight tonight, down to 70 for an overnight low. A little hotter once again on Monday as we kick off a new work week under mostly sunny skies, reaching a high of 90. I'm meteorologist Jason Laird.
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1: Mostly sunny skies for our Sunday with a daytime high up a couple of degrees, reaching 88 as we head through the afternoon. A little breezy on occasion as well out of the south-southwest, those gusts at about 20 miles an hour. Partly cloudy late into the day and staying partly cloudy overnight tonight, down to 70 for an overnight low. A little hotter once again on Monday as we kick off a new work week under mostly sunny skies, reaching a high of 90. I'm meteorologist Jason Laird.
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2: Mostly sunny skies for our Sunday with a daytime high up a couple of degrees, reaching 88 as we head through the afternoon. A little breezy on occasion as well out of the south-southwest, those gusts at about 20 miles an hour. Partly cloudy late into the day and staying partly cloudy overnight tonight, down to 70 for an overnight low. A little hotter once again on Monday as we kick off a new work week under mostly sunny skies, reaching a high of 90. I'm meteorologist Jason Laird.
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2: Mostly sunny skies for our Sunday with a daytime high up a couple of degrees, reaching 88 as we head through the afternoon. A little breezy on occasion as well out of the south-southwest, those gusts at about 20 miles an hour. Partly cloudy late into the day and staying partly cloudy overnight tonight, down to 70 for an overnight low. A little hotter once again on Monday as we kick off a new work week under mostly sunny skies, reaching a high of 90. I'm meteorologist Jason Laird.
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1: Mostly sunny skies for our Sunday with a daytime high up a couple of degrees, reaching 88 as we head through the afternoon. A little breezy on occasion as well out of the south-southwest, those gusts at about 20 miles an hour. Partly cloudy late into the day and staying partly cloudy overnight tonight, down to 70 for an overnight low. A little hotter once again on Monday as we kick off a new work week under mostly sunny skies, reaching a high of 90. I'm meteorologist Jason Laird.
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1: Mostly sunny skies for our Sunday with a daytime high up a couple of degrees, reaching 88 as we head through the afternoon. A little breezy on occasion as well out of the south-southwest, those gusts at about 20 miles an hour. Partly cloudy late into the day and staying partly cloudy overnight tonight, down to 70 for an overnight low. A little hotter once again on Monday as we kick off a new work week under mostly sunny skies, reaching a high of 90. I'm meteorologist Jason Laird.
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1: Mostly sunny skies for our Sunday with a daytime high up a couple of degrees, reaching 88 as we head through the afternoon. A little breezy on occasion as well out of the south-southwest, those gusts at about 20 miles an hour. Partly cloudy late into the day and staying partly cloudy overnight tonight, down to 70 for an overnight low. A little hotter once again on Monday as we kick off a new work week under mostly sunny skies, reaching a high of 90. I'm meteorologist Jason Laird.
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1: Mostly sunny skies for our Sunday with a daytime high up a couple of degrees, reaching 88 as we head through the afternoon. A little breezy on occasion as well out of the south-southwest, those gusts at about 20 miles an hour. Partly cloudy late into the day and staying partly cloudy overnight tonight, down to 74 an overnight low. A little hotter once again on Monday as we kick off a new work week under mostly sunny skies, reaching a high of 90. I'm meteorologist Jason Laird.
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1: Partly sunny skies as we head through our Sunday, reaching a daytime high of 87 degrees later this afternoon. A little breezy on occasion out of the south-southwest, and those wind gusts at about 25 miles an hour. A couple of light clouds later this afternoon, and staying partly cloudy once again overnight tonight, down to 69, light breeze out of the south. Mostly sunny, another hot one into Monday, with a daytime high up to 91 and staying breezy. I'm meteorologist Jason Laird.
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2: Partly sunny skies as we head through our Sunday, reaching a daytime high of 87 degrees later this afternoon. A little breezy on occasion out of the south-southwest, and those wind gusts at about 25 miles an hour. A couple of light clouds later this afternoon, and staying partly cloudy once again overnight tonight, down to 69, light breeze out of the south. Mostly sunny, another hot one into Monday, with an daytime high up to 91 and staying breezy. I'm meteorologist Jason Laird.
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2: Partly sunny skies as we head through our Sunday, reaching a daytime high of 87 degrees later this afternoon. A little breezy on occasion out of the south-southwest, and those wind gusts at about 25 miles an hour. A couple of light clouds later this afternoon, and staying partly cloudy once again overnight tonight, down to 69, light breeze out of the south. Mostly sunny, another hot one into Monday, with a daytime high up to 91 and staying breezy. I'm meteorologist Jason Laird.
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3: Partly sunny skies as we head through our Sunday, reaching a daytime high of 87 degrees later this afternoon. A little breezy on occasion out of the south-southwest, and those wind gusts at about 25 miles an hour. A couple of light clouds later this afternoon, and staying partly cloudy once again overnight tonight, down to 69, light breeze out of the south. Mostly sunny, another hot one into Monday, with a daytime high up to 91 and staying breezy. I'm meteorologist Jason Laird.
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2: Partly sunny skies as we head through our Sunday, reaching a daytime high of 87 degrees later this afternoon. A little breezy on occasion out of the south-southwest, and those wind gusts at about 25 miles an hour. A couple of light clouds later this afternoon, and staying partly cloudy once again overnight tonight, down to 69, light breeze out of the south. Mostly sunny, another hot one into Monday, with a daytime high up to 91 and staying breezy. I'm meteorologist Jason Laird.
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2: Partly sunny skies as we head through our Sunday, reaching a daytime high of 87 degrees later this afternoon. A little breezy on occasion out of the south-southwest, and those wind gusts at about 25 miles an hour. A couple of light clouds later this afternoon, and staying partly cloudy once again overnight tonight, down to 69, light breeze out of the south. Mostly sunny, another hot one into Monday, with a daytime high up to 91 and staying breezy. I'm meteorologist Jason Laird.
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3: Just something about you. 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
17: Partly sunny skies as we head through our Sunday, reaching a daytime high of 87 degrees later this afternoon. A little breezy on occasion out of the south-southwest, and those wind gusts at about 25 miles an hour. A couple of light clouds later this afternoon, and staying partly cloudy once again overnight tonight, down to 69, light breeze out of the south. Mostly sunny, another hot one into Monday, with a daytime high up to 91 and staying breezy. I'm meteorologist Jason Laird.
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12: Partly sunny skies as we head through our Sunday, reaching a daytime high of 87 degrees later this afternoon. A little breezy on occasion out of the south-southwest, and those wind gusts at about 25 miles an hour. A couple of light clouds later this afternoon, and staying partly cloudy once again overnight tonight, down to 69, light breeze out of the south. Mostly sunny, another hot one into Monday, with a daytime high up to 91 and staying breezy. I'm meteorologist Jason Laird.
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1: 10 down on our way to 1. Last summer, Alex Warren released his debut project, You'll Be All Right, Kid. But just over a year later, he has even more music out with his second album, Wild Child. We'll hear from Alex about all the new songs after 30. My body isn't ready, somber.

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10: Partly sunny skies as we head through our Sunday, reaching a daytime high of 87 degrees later this afternoon. A little breezy on occasion out of the south-southwest, and those wind gusts at about 25 miles an hour. A couple of light clouds later this afternoon, and staying partly cloudy once again overnight tonight, down to 69, light breeze out of the south. Mostly sunny, another hot one into Monday, with a daytime high up to 91 and staying breezy. I'm meteorologist Jason Laird.
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1: Professional wrestling fans, the action continues every week. The stars of TNA Wrestling are bringing the adrenaline.

0: Steel Center Scrap is this area's leader in recycling, and there's no better time to start a recycling program than summertime. Just think about all the aluminum cans you can recycle this summer. Your kids will have something to do, and they'll learn about saving energy while earning some spending money. Belson's is on Route 50 in Bourbonnais, open Monday through Friday and Saturday mornings. Just bring your aluminum cans to Belson's this summer and reap the benefits of recycling. Belson is the way.
1: Partly sunny skies as we head through our Sunday, reaching a daytime high of 87 degrees later this afternoon. A little breezy on occasion out of the south-southwest, and those wind gusts at about 25 miles an hour. A couple of light clouds later this afternoon, and staying partly cloudy once again overnight tonight, down to 69, light breeze out of the south. Mostly sunny, another hot one into Monday, with a daytime high up to 91 and staying breezy. I'm meteorologist Jason Laird.
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5: 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It's been 3 years since the last album from Lewis Capaldi, but we've got an update on new music, and it could arrive soon. Fill you in after 23. 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
1: Partly sunny skies as we head through our Sunday, reaching a daytime high of 87 degrees later this afternoon. A little breezy on occasion out of the south-southwest, and those wind gusts at about 25 miles an hour. A couple of light clouds later this afternoon, and staying partly cloudy once again overnight tonight, down to 69, light breeze out of the south. Mostly sunny, another hot one into Monday, with a daytime high up to 91 and staying breezy. I'm meteorologist Jason Laird.
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4: Well, Stella Lefty has a hit that's dominating the country chart, and soon she'll achieve a dream that every country artist shares with a performance at the legendary Grand Ole Opry. Stella said that country was the first genre she fell in love with when she was growing up, and she can't believe that she'll stand on the same stage as so many of her musical idols. Her Opry debut is set for September 2nd, and now here she is, Boston, 17. On a

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0: We've made it to the top 10. And a song by Steve Lacy is the end credits music for Spider-Man Brand New Day. But during an interview before the film released, he said something that made him a supervillain to fans all over the world. I'll tell you what happened after 10. Ordinary Alex Warren.
4: They say

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0: Ella Langley has a song that topped the country chart coming up in a few. 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
19: Partly sunny skies as we head through our Sunday, reaching a daytime high of 87 degrees later this afternoon. A little breezy on occasion out of the south-southwest, and those wind gusts at about 25 miles an hour. A couple of light clouds later this afternoon, and staying partly cloudy once again overnight tonight, down to 69, light breeze out of the south. Mostly sunny, another hot one into Monday, with a daytime high up to 91 and staying breezy. I'm meteorologist Jason Laird.
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0: We're real close to number one. The Jonas Brothers made their fans very happy when they announced a big North American tour for this fall, but they have even more to be excited about with a brand new single. We'll hear from Nick, Kevin, and Joe after 7. Olivia Rodrigo, Drop Dead.

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0: Steel Center Scrap is this area's leader in recycling, and there's no better time to start a recycling program than summertime. Just think about all the aluminum cans you can recycle this summer. Your kids will have something to do, and they'll learn about saving energy while earning some spending money. Belson's is on Route 50 in Bourbonnais, open Monday through Friday and Saturday mornings. Just bring your aluminum cans to Belson's this summer and reap the benefits of recycling. Belson is the way.
1: Partly cloudy skies for the rest of our Sunday with highs in the upper 80s this afternoon. A bit breezy. Hold on to your hats out of the south-southwest. Those gusts at about 25 miles an hour. Partly cloudy skies overnight tonight. Down to 69 for an overnight low and a very light breeze. Pretty variable out of the south. Mostly sunny, hot once again into Monday, pushing 91 degrees for a high. Winds out of the south-southwest. Still gusting at about 20 miles an hour. I'm meteorologist Jason Laird.
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1: There it is, the new number one song on AT40, Taylor Swift, I Knew It, I Knew You. So there they are, the 40 biggest songs from Seattle to D.C. to Singapore to Berlin, wherever you are. Thanks for hanging out with us. We'll do it again next weekend. And until then, stay in touch. 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
4: Partly cloudy skies for the rest of our Sunday with highs in the upper 80s this afternoon. A bit breezy. Hold on to your hats out of the south-southwest. Those gusts at about 25 miles an hour. Partly cloudy skies overnight tonight, down to 69 for an overnight low, and a very light breeze, pretty variable out of the south. Mostly sunny, hot once again into Monday, pushing 91 degrees for a high. Winds out of the south-southwest, still gusting at about 20 miles an hour. I'm meteorologist Jason Laird.
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3: Partly cloudy skies for the rest of our Sunday with highs in the upper 80s this afternoon. A bit breezy. Hold on to your hats out of the south-southwest. Those gusts at about 25 miles an hour. Partly cloudy skies overnight tonight. Down to 69 for an overnight low and a very light breeze. Pretty variable out of the south. Mostly sunny, hot once again into Monday, pushing 91 degrees for a high. Winds out of the south-southwest, still gusting at about 20 miles an hour. I'm meteorologist Jason Laird.
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4: Partly cloudy skies for the rest of our Sunday with highs in the upper 80s this afternoon. A bit breezy. Hold on to your hats out of the south-southwest. Those gusts at about 25 miles an hour. Partly cloudy skies overnight tonight. Down to 69 for an overnight low and a very light breeze. Pretty variable out of the south. Mostly sunny, hot once again into Monday, pushing 91 degrees for a high. Winds out of the south-southwest, still gusting at about 20 miles an hour. I'm meteorologist Jason Laird.
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4: Partly cloudy skies for the rest of our Sunday with highs in the upper 80s this afternoon. A bit breezy. Hold on to your hats out of the south-southwest. Those gusts at about 25 miles an hour. Partly cloudy skies overnight tonight, down to 69 for an overnight low and a very light breeze, pretty variable out of the south. Mostly sunny, hot once again into Monday, pushing 91 degrees for a high. Winds out of the south-southwest, still gusting at about 20 miles an hour. I'm meteorologist Jason Laird.
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3: Partly cloudy skies for the rest of our Sunday with highs in the upper 80s this afternoon. A bit breezy. Hold on to your hats out of the south-southwest. Those gusts at about 25 miles an hour. Partly cloudy skies overnight tonight. Down to 69 for an overnight low and a very light breeze. Pretty variable out of the south. Mostly sunny, hot once again into Monday, pushing 91 degrees for a high. Winds out of the south-southwest. Still gusting at about 20 miles an hour. I'm meteorologist Jason Laird.
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5: Partly cloudy skies for the rest of our Sunday with highs in the upper 80s this afternoon. A bit breezy. Hold on to your hats out of the south-southwest. Those gusts at about 25 miles an hour. Partly cloudy skies overnight tonight. Down to 69 for an overnight low and a very light breeze. Pretty variable out of the south. Mostly sunny, hot once again into Monday, pushing 91 degrees for a high. Winds out of the south-southwest, still gusting at about 20 miles an hour. I'm meteorologist Jason Laird.
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6: Partly cloudy skies for the rest of our Sunday with highs in the upper 80s this afternoon. A bit breezy. Hold on to your hats out of the south-southwest. Those gusts at about 25 miles an hour. Partly cloudy skies overnight tonight. Down to 69 for an overnight low and a very light breeze. Pretty variable out of the south. Mostly sunny, hot once again into Monday, pushing 91 degrees for a high. Winds out of the south-southwest. Still gusting at about 20 miles an hour. I'm meteorologist Jason Laird.
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1: The fair you've been waiting for is here. The 123rd Will County Fair, happening through this Sunday. 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It's the fair you've been waiting for, east of I-57 in Piatone. 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
3: Partly cloudy skies for the rest of our Sunday with highs in the upper 80s this afternoon. A bit breezy. Hold on to your hats out of the south-southwest. Those gusts at about 25 miles an hour. Partly cloudy skies overnight tonight, down to 69 for an overnight low, and a very light breeze, pretty variable out of the south. Mostly sunny, hot once again into Monday, pushing 91 degrees for a high. Winds out of the south-southwest, still gusting at about 20 miles an hour. I'm meteorologist Jason Laird.
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4: Partly cloudy skies for the rest of our Sunday with highs in the upper 80s this afternoon. A bit breezy. Hold on to your hats out of the south-southwest. Those gusts at about 25 miles an hour. Partly cloudy skies overnight tonight. Down to 69 for an overnight low and a very light breeze. Pretty variable out of the south. Mostly sunny, hot once again into Monday, pushing 91 degrees for a high. Winds out of the south-southwest, still gusting at about 20 miles an hour. I'm meteorologist Jason Laird.
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3: Partly cloudy skies overnight tonight with lows hovering around 69, winds light and variable out of the south. Mostly sunny into Monday, kicking off that work week with a daytime high back up to 91 degrees. A little more wind on occasion out of the south-southwest, just breezy at 20 miles an hour. Going to be looking at partly cloudy skies late into the day and staying partly cloudy then Monday night down to 72. More of the same Tuesday, mostly sunny up to 92 for a high. I'm meteorologist Jason Laird.
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3: Partly cloudy skies overnight tonight with lows hovering around 69. Winds light and variable out of the south. Mostly sunny into Monday, kicking off that work week with a daytime high back up to 91 degrees. A little more wind on occasion out of the south-southwest, just breezy at 20 miles an hour. Going to be looking at partly cloudy skies late into the day and staying partly cloudy then Monday night down to 72. More of the same Tuesday, mostly sunny up to 92 for a high. I'm meteorologist Jason Laird.
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3: Partly cloudy skies overnight tonight with lows hovering around 69. Winds light and variable out of the south. Mostly sunny into Monday, kicking off that work week with a daytime high back up to 91 degrees. A little more wind on occasion out of the south-southwest, just breezy at 20 miles an hour. Going to be looking at partly cloudy skies late into the day and staying partly cloudy then Monday night down to 72. More of the same Tuesday, mostly sunny up to 92 for a high. I'm meteorologist Jason Laird.
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2: Partly cloudy skies overnight tonight with lows hovering around 69, winds light and variable out of the south. Mostly sunny into Monday, kicking off that work week with a daytime high back up to 91 degrees. A little more wind on occasion out of the south-southwest, just breezy at 20 miles an hour. Going to be looking at partly cloudy skies late into the day and staying partly cloudy then Monday night down to 72. More of the same Tuesday, mostly sunny up to 92 for a high. I'm meteorologist Jason Laird.
0: It's starting right now. 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